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1: 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It's just so big. I can't believe it's just so round. It's like out there. I mean, gross.

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1: I'm Kate Brown. A decision is expected next week on whether a man who admitted to child sex offences in Castlegar will be declared a dangerous offender. Danny Depew pleaded guilty to internet luring and making sexual explicit material available to children. The offences occurred in Castlegar in 2024. Depew has a history of sexual offences related to children dating back to 2003. If a judge agrees to designate him a dangerous offender, he could be jailed indefinitely. Castlegar RCMP say more than $10,000 of tyres have been stolen from a business. Greg Nesteroff reports.
2: The break-in in the 1500 block of Columbia Avenue happened shortly after midnight last Wednesday. Police say surveillance footage captured multiple suspects and two vehicles. One vehicle was a light-colored older RV with blue pinstriping. It had bicycles on its rear and what looks like a red bag on its roof. The other was a smaller, light-colored SUV. We've posted pictures at MyKootenayNow.com. Police want to hear from anyone who recognizes them or might have relevant dash cam footage.
1: It doesn't look like the Castlegar Rebels will get the longer lease they'd hoped for. They wanted a 3 to 5 year deal on the arena rather than the 1 year with possible extensions they were offered. Outgoing Rec Commission Chair Brian Bogle says the shorter term has already been approved by the RDCK board.
3: Unfortunately, what it looks like right now is that the agreement is going to be in place to the end of this season, and then the new commission will look at it and hopefully they can increase it from just, you know, a one-year thing into a bit longer term.
1: The team says a longer lease would help grant applications for improvements they want to make in the dressing room. Kootenay Central Conservative candidate Gordon Skulnick is putting affordability, property rights and public safety at the centre of his election campaign.
4: And it's pretty sad that one day when you have to sit down with your family and you have to make a decision between, do I sell everything that I have, pack up and leave BC, or do I stay and do I fight for it? And so I decided to stay and fight for this province.
1: The former RCMP officer says he supports lower taxes, more police officers and greater access to addiction treatment. Born and raised in Trail, Skulnick says his deep roots in the Kootenays has motivated him to seek public office ahead of the October 24 provincial election. Trail has launched some interactive and innovative historical walking tours. Museum and Archives Manager Sarah Benson-Lord says they're partnering with a company called On The Spot.
5: You download the free app through On The Spot and find the trail tours. And you're encouraged to take scavenger hunts. We've got one for downtown and one for the Gyro Park area that takes you along to Sunningdale.
1: Along the way, you can pull up historic photos of various landmarks taken from exactly where you're standing. There's also an augmented reality experience that brings the historical flood mural on the Esplanade to life. And BC's move to drop annual time changes and stay on daylight time will mean some changes in opening hours at Canada Border Services Agency's 9 land crossings. It's to be in line with the US ports of entry, which will move back to standard time. Several crossings in BC operate 24 hours a day, while opening and closing hours for smaller crossings will be moved an hour ahead.
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6: The Border Bruins had a near-perfect penalty kill over the weekend, killing off both the opportunities for Princeton and all but one of Fernie's. However, they did not come out of either game with a point, losing 10-1 and 1-0. Meanwhile, the Smoke Eaters were involved in a couple of 4-3 games over the weekend, a win against PG and a loss against Coquitlam.
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6: Mix of sun and cloud all day long for today. Tomorrow we are expecting more of the same. However, the clouds are expected to slowly start leaving us, but probably not going too far as we're back to a mix of sun and cloud come Thursday. Today you can expect a high of around 13 degrees.
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morning, Grand Forks. Welcome back. It's your Tuesday morning show here on Juice FM. Hopefully, you had a great Thanksgiving long weekend. You got to spend some time with the family and friends and managed to relax a little bit. Now, it's time to shake off those cobwebs. Let's get back to work. I know a Tuesday after a long weekend can feel a little strange. You had that extra day to yourself and suddenly the alarm going off is a bigger issue than normal. But hey, at least we're easing into a week instead of starting on a Monday. Sam Pike here, hanging out with you this morning on Juice FM. Great music, local happenings, and a few things to talk about as we get this Tuesday rolling. Let's make the most of it.

0: Hey, how was your Thanksgiving weekend? Things went really well at the Pike household. We had the family over, everybody had a good time, and the ham I prepared actually turned out delicious. Pretty pleased with myself there, to be honest. Last year, a different story. There's always a little bit of pressure when you're cooking for the family, especially when it's your in-laws. You want everything to come out the right way, the right time, and you want everyone to have enough to eat. You're hoping nobody notices if it doesn't go exactly to plan, but my goodness, we have so many leftovers. And this time around, everything came together. I couldn't be happier with how it went. Of course, the best part might still be ahead of me because, of course, those Thanksgiving dinner leaves a bunch of leftovers. And I'm curious how your weekend went as well. Big family gathering, quiet dinner at home. Let me know how you spent your Thanksgiving.
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1: I'm Kate Brown. Decision day in a Castlegar dangerous offender hearing is a week from tomorrow. Danny Deepu has admitted to internet luring of a child and other offences in 2024, and he's previously spent time in prison for sexual assault and sexual exploitation of teenage girls. The Crown wants him declared a dangerous offender. If a judge agrees, he could be held in custody indefinitely. A tyre heist in Castlegar. More from Greg Nesteroff.
2: RCMP say more than $10,000 worth of tires and rims were swiped early last Wednesday. The thieves hit a business in the 1500 block of Columbia Avenue. Two vehicles were caught on camera. The first was a light-colored older model RV. It had blue pinstriping, was carrying bicycles on its rear, and had what looked like a red bag on its roof. The other vehicle was a smaller light-colored SUV. You can go to MyKootenayNow.com to see photos. Police want to hear from anyone who saw the vehicles or has other info.
1: The Castlegar Rebels won't get the longer-term lease they were seeking on the local arena, at least for now. They were hoping for a 3 to 5 year agreement, but were only offered 1 year plus the possibility of renewal. Outgoing Rec Commission Chair Brian Bogle says he hopes it can be revisited before next season.
3: You know, the Commission absolutely supports the Rebels and the future of the team, and I'm optimistic that the new Commission would recommend at the end of this contract to continue.
1: The team says a longer lease would be helpful in seeking grants. Bogle says he didn't realise that when the Commission endorsed the one-year contract. Conservative candidate Gordon Skulnick says his lifelong connection to the Kootenays make him well-suited to represent Kootenay Central. The former RCMP officer and rental housing provider says he wants to restore public trust in politicians through honesty and accountability. While he lives outside the riding, Skulnick says he plans to establish a local office if elected. He says his decision to enter politics was driven by a desire to help struggling British Columbians.
4: I know that people have a hard time trusting politicians. First of all, I'm not a politician, but politicians have a history of broken promises and corruption. And so I'd like to try to change the way people view politicians by being a man of integrity and a man of honesty.
1: General voting day for the provincial election is October 24. Some interactive walking tours of trail have been launched. Museum and Archives Manager Sarah Benson-Lord says you'll download an app called On the Spot and it will take you around town showing you historic images of certain landmarks then and now.
5: I was floored at the quality of that specific element of these, the blending of an archival photo and finding the exact point that a long-ago photographer found to snap an image.
1: Benson-Lord says it's a way of getting people to explore local heritage outside the museum. The first tours are of downtown and Gyro Park to Sunningdale, with more to come. And BC's move to drop annual time changes and stay on daylight time will mean some changes in opening hours at Canada Border Services Agency's 9 land crossings. It's to be in line with US ports of entry, which will move back to standard time. Several crossings in BC operate 24 hours a day, while opening and closing hours for smaller crossings will move an hour ahead.
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7: The Border Bruins had a near-perfect penalty kill over the weekend, killing off both the opportunities for Princeton and all but one of Fernie's. However, they did not come out of either game with a point, losing 10-1 and 1-0. Meanwhile, the Smoke Eaters were involved in a couple of 4-3 games over the weekend, a win against PG and a loss against Coquitlam.
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7: Next is sun and cloud all day long for today. Tomorrow we are expecting more of the same. However, the clouds are expected to slowly start leaving us, but probably not going too far as we're back to a mix of sun and cloud come Thursday. Today you can expect a high of around 13 degrees.
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0: You know, I've talked a lot about how much I love October. Between Thanksgiving and Halloween, there's just so much to celebrate this month. But my favorite parts of October might be right after Thanksgiving, the Thanksgiving leftover period. You do all that work preparing a big dinner, and then for the next couple of days, you get to enjoy it without having to cook all over again. I'm a big fan of the Thanksgiving sandwich. Some ham, stuffing, maybe a little cranberry sauce, all between two slices of bread. Hard to beat there. But recently I saw somebody making some Thanksgiving nachos with their leftovers. I'm not gonna lie, I'm intrigued there. Some meat, stuffing, gravy, cheese, whatever else you got hanging on in the fridge, melt it all together. Sounds like the kind of thing you make when you're feeling creative and don't want to wash another plate. So I want to know, what's your favorite way of using up those Thanksgiving leftovers? Are you a sandwich person? Do you reheat the whole plate, or you come up with something better?
1: Shot of the Dawn.
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that'll wake you up. Halloween's getting a little closer. I, Sam Pike, am putting together a bit of a list of things happening around Grand Forks and the Boundary. If you're organizing something spooky, I want to hear about it. Haunted house, Halloween dance, pumpkin carving event, community party. Hey, something fun for the kids. Maybe your neighborhood just has a special trick-or-treating tradition. Whatever it is, we want to help spread the word so people know what's happening out there in the community. One of the best things about local radio is, well, we're local. And the great thing about living out here in the Boundary is that there are ways of people putting in the work to organize the things everyone wants to enjoy. So if you're one of those people, send us the event details, the name, date, time, location, any other important deets. Let's get those local Halloween events on the radar before October 31st sneaks up on us.

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1: I'm Kate Brown. A decision is expected next week on whether a man who admitted to child sex offences in Castlegar will be declared a dangerous offender. Danny Depew pleaded guilty to internet luring and making sexual explicit material available to children. The offences occurred in Castlegar in 2024. Depew has a history of sexual offences related to children dating back to 2003. If a judge agrees to designate him a dangerous offender, he could be jailed indefinitely. Castlegar RCMP say more than $10,000 of tyres have been stolen from a business. Greg Nesteroff reports.
2: The break-in in the 1500 block of Columbia Avenue happened shortly after midnight last Wednesday. Police say surveillance footage captured multiple suspects and two vehicles. One vehicle was a light-colored older RV with blue pinstriping. It had bicycles on its rear and what looks like a red bag on its roof. The other was a smaller, light-colored SUV. We've posted pictures at MyKootenayNow.com. Police want to hear from anyone who recognizes them or might have relevant dash cam footage.
1: It doesn't look like the Castlegar Rebels will get the longer lease they'd hoped for. They wanted a 3 to 5 year deal on the arena rather than the 1 year with possible extensions they were offered. Outgoing Rec Commission Chair Brian Bogle says the shorter term has already been approved by the RDCK board.
3: Unfortunately, what it looks like right now is that the agreement is going to be in place to the end of this season, and then the new commission will look at it. And hopefully they can increase it from just, you know, a one-year thing into a bit longer term.
1: The team says a longer lease would help grant applications for improvements they want to make in the dressing room. Kootenay Central Conservative candidate Gordon Skulnick is putting affordability, property rights and public safety at the centre of his election campaign.
4: And it's pretty sad that one day when you have to sit down with your family and you have to make a decision between, do I sell everything that I have, pack up and leave BC, or do I stay in it? Do I fight for it? And so I decided to stay and fight for this province.
1: The former RCMP officer says he supports lower taxes, more police officers, and greater access to addiction treatment. Born and raised in Trail, Skulnick says his deep roots in the Kootenays has motivated him to seek public office ahead of the October 24 provincial election. Trail has launched some interactive and innovative historical walking tours. Museum and Archives Manager Sarah Benson-Lord says they're partnering with a company called On The Spot.
5: You download the free app through On The Spot and find the trail tours, and you're encouraged to take scavenger hunts. We've got one for downtown and one for the Gyro Park area that takes you along to Sunningdale.
1: Along the way, you can pull up historic photos of various landmarks taken from exactly where you're standing. There's also an augmented reality experience that brings the historical flood mural on the Esplanade to life. And BC's move to drop annual time changes and stay on daylight time will mean some changes in opening hours at Canada Border Services Agency's 9 land crossings. It's to be in line with the US ports of entry, which will move back to standard time. Several crossings in BC operate 24 hours a day, while opening and closing hours for smaller crossings will be moved an hour ahead.
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6: The Border Bruins had a near-perfect penalty kill over the weekend, killing off both the opportunities for Princeton and all but one of Fernie's. However, they did not come out of either game with a point, losing 10-1 and 1-0. Meanwhile, the Smoke Eaters were involved in a couple of 4-3 games over the weekend, a win against PG and a loss against Coquitlam.
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6: Mix of sun and cloud all day long for today. Tomorrow we are expecting more of the same. However, the clouds are expected to slowly start leaving us, but probably not going too far as we're back to a mix of sun and cloud come Thursday. Today you can expect a high of around 13 degrees.
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Another tough weekend for the Grand Forks Border Bruins. Grand Forks on the road to Princeton Friday night. The Bruins took a 10-1 loss on Saturday. Then they were back at the Jack Goddard Memorial Arena to face on Fernie. That one a narrow 1-0 loss. Two very different games, but unfortunately, neither going the way of the Bruins. Not much time to dwell on it, though. The schedule keeps on moving. Next game is Friday, October 16th. Grand Forks heads up to Williams Lake to take on the Mustangs. Puck drop scheduled for 7 p.m. Hopefully, Bruins can regroup, put the weekend behind them, and get back on track for Friday night.

Hey, Sam Pike here, recovering Canucks fan. Hopefully you got your coffee handy. The Vancouver Canucks are going to try to turn things around on this road trip. They're back in action tonight against the New York Islanders at the UBS Arena. Usual start time of around 4:45 Pacific. So if you're planning on watching, make sure you don't miss the puck drop here. One bright spot lately has been Jake DeBrusk, who scored his third of the goal road trip on Sunday against the Rangers there. Also, young forward Jonathan Lekkomäki picking up an assist on that goal, giving him 5 points through 7 games of the season. Lekkomäki looking like he finally has made that jump into the NHL roster. After tonight, Vancouver heads over to Florida. That's going to be a rough one, taking on both Florida teams, the Tampa Bay Lightning and the Florida Panthers, who they might just take a beating to the Canucks. It's been a frustrating stretch, sure, but there's still plenty of hockey ahead of us. Hopefully the Canucks can put together a strong game tonight and get back in the win column.

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1: I'm Kate Brown. Decision day in a Castlegar dangerous offender hearing is a week from tomorrow. Danny Deepu has admitted to internet luring of a child and other offences in 2024, and he's previously spent time in prison for sexual assault and sexual exploitation of teenage girls. The Crown wants him declared a dangerous offender. If a judge agrees, he could be held in custody indefinitely. A tyre heist in Castlegar. More from Greg Nesteroff.
2: RCMP say more than $10,000 worth of tires and rims were swiped early last Wednesday. The thieves hit a business in the 1500 block of Columbia Avenue. Two vehicles were caught on camera. The first was a light-colored older model RV. It had blue pinstriping, was carrying bicycles on its rear, and had what looked like a red bag on its roof. The other vehicle was a smaller light-colored SUV. You can go to MyKootenayNow.com to see photos. Police want to hear from anyone who saw the vehicles or has other info.
1: The Castlegar Rebels won't get the longer-term lease they were seeking on the local arena, at least for now. They were hoping for a 3 to 5 year agreement, but were only offered 1 year plus the possibility of renewal. Outgoing Rec Commission Chair Brian Bogles says he hopes it can be revisited before next season.
3: You know, the Commission absolutely supports the Rebels and the future of the team, and I'm optimistic that the new Commission would recommend at the end of this contract to continue.
1: The team says a longer lease would be helpful in seeking grants. Bogle says he didn't realise that when the Commission endorsed the one-year contract. Conservative candidate Gordon Skulnick says his lifelong connection to the Kootenays make him well-suited to represent Kootenay Central. The former RCMP officer and rental housing provider says he wants to restore public trust in politicians through honesty and accountability. While he lives outside the riding, Skulnick says he plans to establish a local office if elected. He says his decision to enter politics was driven by a desire to help struggling British Columbians.
4: I know that people have a hard time trusting politicians. First of all, I'm not a politician, but politicians have a history of broken promises and corruption. And so I'd like to try to change the way people view politicians by being a man of integrity and a man of honesty.
1: General voting day for the provincial election is October 24. Some interactive walking tours of trail have been launched. Museum and Archives Manager Sarah Benson-Lord says you'll download an app called On the Spot and it will take you around town showing you historic images of certain landmarks then and now.
5: I was floored at the quality of that specific element of these, the blending of an archival photo and finding the exact point that a long-ago photographer found to snap an image.
1: Benson-Lord says it's a way of getting people to explore local heritage outside the museum. The first tours are of downtown and Gyro Park to Sunningdale, with more to come. And BC's move to drop annual time changes and stay on daylight time will mean some changes in opening hours at Canada Border Services Agency's 9 land crossings. It's to be in line with US ports of entry, which will move back to standard time. Several crossings in BC operate 24 hours a day, while opening and closing hours for smaller crossings will move an hour ahead.
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7: The Border Bruins had a near-perfect penalty kill over the weekend, killing off both the opportunities for Princeton and all but one of Fernie's. However, they did not come out of either game with a point, losing 10-1 and 1-0. Meanwhile, the Smoke Eaters were involved in a couple of 4-3 games over the weekend, a win against PG and a loss against Coquitlam.
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7: Next is sun and cloud all day long for today. Tomorrow we are expecting more of the same. However, the clouds are expected to slowly start leaving us, but probably not going too far as we're back to a mix of sun and cloud come Thursday. Today you can expect a high of around 13 degrees.
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0: Sam Pike here on Juice FM, covering for Bryce, who is covering for Sean. So I am the last rung on this radio ladder here. Today, it's time for the Sam Says So part of the show. I come out and take a silly stance. And today, slasher movies are not spooky movies. I know that some people love a good slasher flick. And for me, honestly, I am absolutely a huge fan of Friday the 13th, all the Jason Voorhees movies. A tradition of my wife and I watching them every Halloween. We're skipping this year because we got young kiddos, but definitely going to be doing it again next year. But for me, it's a completely different category. Give me a creepy haunted house, a ghost, or something else. That is spooky for sure. But if someone's just chasing people around with a knife, honestly, I just don't feel like it's scary necessarily, unless it's a jump scare, of course. That always gets me going. I just always feel like I'm sitting there just being like, yeah, push him down the stairs, get in a corner, grab a pole or something, push him away from you. I feel like it's a little bit different there. That's my position today. Unless, of course, it's a really well-done slasher flick like that movie with the deaf chick inside of the house. And man, we're getting a little bit into this today. Either way, my position today, ghosts and haunted houses, absolutely scary movies. Slasher movies, not quite.
1: Shot of the Dawn.
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1: I'm Kate Brown. A decision is expected next week on whether a man who admitted to child sex offences in Castlegar will be declared a dangerous offender. Danny Depew pleaded guilty to internet luring and making sexual explicit material available to children. The offences occurred in Castlegar in 2024. Depew has a history of sexual offences related to children dating back to 2003. If a judge agrees to designate him a dangerous offender, he could be jailed indefinitely. Castlegar RCMP say more than $10,000 of tyres have been stolen from a business. Greg Nesteroff reports.
2: The break-in in the 1500 block of Columbia Avenue happened shortly after midnight last Wednesday. Police say surveillance footage captured multiple suspects and two vehicles. One vehicle was a light-colored older RV with blue pinstriping. It had bicycles on its rear and what looks like a red bag on its roof. The other was a smaller, light-colored SUV. We've posted pictures at MyKootenayNow.com. Police want to hear from anyone who recognizes them or might have relevant dash cam footage.
1: It doesn't look like the Castlegar Rebels will get the longer lease they'd hoped for. They wanted a 3 to 5 year deal on the arena rather than the 1 year with possible extensions they were offered. Outgoing Rec Commission Chair Brian Bogle says the shorter term has already been approved by the RDCK board.
3: Unfortunately, what it looks like right now is that the agreement is going to be in place to the end of this season, and then the new commission will look at it. And hopefully they can increase it from just, you know, a one-year thing into a bit longer term.
1: The team says a longer lease would help grant applications for improvements they want to make in the dressing room. Kootenay Central Conservative candidate Gordon Skulnick is putting affordability, property rights and public safety at the centre of his election campaign.
4: And it's pretty sad that one day when you have to sit down with your family, and you have to make a decision between, do I sell everything that I have, pack up and leave BC, or do I stay in it? Do I fight for it? And so I decided to stay and fight for this province.
1: The former RCMP officer says he supports lower taxes, more police officers, and greater access to addiction treatment. Born and raised in Trail, Skulnick says his deep roots in the Kootenays has motivated him to seek public office ahead of the October 24 provincial election. Trail has launched some interactive and innovative historical walking tours. Museum and Archives Manager Sarah Benson-Lord says they're partnering with a company called On The Spot.
5: You download the free app through On The Spot and find the trail tours, and you're encouraged to take scavenger hunts. We've got one for downtown and one for the Gyro Park area that takes you along to Sunningdale.
1: Along the way, you can pull up historic photos of various landmarks taken from exactly where you're standing. There's also an augmented reality experience that brings the historical flood mural on the Esplanade to life. And BC's move to drop annual time changes and stay on daylight time will mean some changes in opening hours at Canada Border Services Agency's 9 land crossings. It's to be in line with the US ports of entry, which will move back to standard time. Several crossings in BC operate 24 hours a day, while opening and closing hours for smaller crossings will be moved an hour ahead.
0: Be the first to know. 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
7: The Board of Bruins had a near-perfect penalty kill over the weekend, killing off both the opportunities for Princeton and all but one of Furnace. However, they did not come out of either game with a point, losing 10-1 and 1-0. Meanwhile, the Smoke Eaters were involved in a couple of 4-3 games over the weekend, a win against PG and a loss against Coquitlam.
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7: Mix of sun and cloud all day long for today. Tomorrow we are expecting more of the same. However, the clouds are expected to slowly start leaving us, but probably not going too far as we're back to a mix of sun and cloud come Thursday. Today you can expect a high of around 13 degrees.
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Are you somebody who goes all out decorating your house for Halloween, or do you keep things pretty simple? I remember growing up, there were always a few houses on the block that everybody knew about. You'd walk down the street for Halloween, and you'd be looking forward to seeing what those people had set up every year. Then there's always that one house that took things a little bit too seriously, in the best possible way. Shout out to the dad dressing up every year, startling the kids coming to the door. That is absolutely commitment, especially up here in Canada. Things get chilly around Halloween, so you have to take into account a winter coat whenever you're putting together a spooky costume and sitting out there waiting to startle a couple toddlers. Love seeing people get creative out there with their decorations, whether it's a few pumpkins on the porch or a full haunted house. Quick reminder, we got bears out there, so bring in the pumpkins at the end of the night. What about you? Are you decorating this year? Plan for it.

That'll wake you up in the morning. Today is National No Bra Day, a day that's used to encourage breast cancer awareness throughout October. The idea might sound a little lighthearted here, but the issue itself is very serious. Breast cancer affects tens of thousands of Canadians every year. Recent Canadian estimates put annual diagnosis around 30,000 women, along with a few hundred men. It's something that hits close to home for me. My mother battled breast cancer, thankfully out of the woods, and incredibly grateful for it. But gentle family reminder there that many are going through that experience. It's a reminder that breast cancer awareness is much more about a themed day on the calendar. It's about understanding your risk, following screening recommendations that are right for you, and talking to health professionals if you notice changes or have concerns. So however you feel about National No Bra Day, take a moment this month. Think about people affected by breast cancer and the family standing beside them.

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1: 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I'm in the Jenga tournament finals. 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
1: I'm Kate Brown. Decision day in a Castlegar dangerous offender hearing is a week from tomorrow. Danny Deepu has admitted to internet luring of a child and other offences in 2024, and he's previously spent time in prison for sexual assault and sexual exploitation of teenage girls. The Crown wants him declared a dangerous offender. If a judge agrees, he could be held in custody indefinitely. A tyre heist in Castlegar. More from Greg Nesteroff.
2: RCMP say more than $10,000 worth of tires and rims were swiped early last Wednesday. The thieves hit a business in the 1500 block of Columbia Avenue. Two vehicles were caught on camera. The first was a light-colored older model RV. It had blue pinstriping, was carrying bicycles on its rear, and had what looked like a red bag on its roof. The other vehicle was a smaller light-colored SUV. You can go to MyKootenayNow.com to see photos. Police want to hear from anyone who saw the vehicles or has other info.
1: The Castlegar Rebels won't get the longer-term lease they were seeking on the local arena, at least for now. They were hoping for a 3 to 5 year agreement, but were only offered 1 year plus the possibility of renewal. Outgoing Rec Commission Chair Brian Bogle says he hopes it can be revisited before next season.
3: You know, the Commission absolutely supports the Rebels and the future of the team, and I'm optimistic that the new Commission would recommend at the end of this contract to continue.
1: The team says a longer lease would be helpful in seeking grants. Bogle says he didn't realise that when the Commission endorsed the one-year contract. Conservative candidate Gordon Skulnick says his lifelong connection to the Kootenays make him well-suited to represent Kootenay Central. The former RCMP officer and rental housing provider says he wants to restore public trust in politicians through honesty and accountability. While he lives outside the riding, Skulnick says he plans to establish a local office if elected. He says his decision to enter politics was driven by a desire to help struggling British Columbians.
4: I know that people have a hard time trusting politicians. First of all, I'm not a politician, but politicians have a history of broken promises and corruption. And so I'd like to try to change the way people view politicians by being a man of integrity and a man of honesty.
1: General voting day for the provincial election is October 24. Some interactive walking tours of trail have been launched. Museum and Archives Manager Sarah Benson-Lord says you'll download an app called On the Spot and it will take you around town showing you historic images of certain landmarks then and now.
5: I was floored at the quality of that specific element of these, the blending of an archival photo and finding the exact point that a long-ago photographer found to snap an image.
1: Benson-Lord says it's a way of getting people to explore local heritage outside the museum. The first tours are of downtown and Gyro Park to Sunningdale, with more to come. And BC's move to drop annual time changes and stay on daylight time will mean some changes in opening hours at Canada Border Services Agency's 9 land crossings. It's to be in line with US ports of entry, which will move back to standard time. Several crossings in BC operate 24 hours a day, while opening and closing hours for smaller crossings will move an hour ahead.
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7: The Border Bruins had a near-perfect penalty kill over the weekend, killing off both the opportunities for Princeton and all but one of Fernie's. However, they did not come out of either game with a point, losing 10-1 and 1-0. Meanwhile, the Smoke Eaters were involved in a couple of 4-3 games over the weekend, a win against PG and a loss against Coquitlam.
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7: Mix of sun and cloud all day long for today. Tomorrow we are expecting more of the same. However, the clouds are expected to slowly start leaving us, but probably not going too far as we're back to a mix of sun and cloud come Thursday. Today you can expect a high of around 13 degrees.
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0: Sam Pike here, Kevin from Bryce, covering for Sean. A big moment in music history on October 13th. Back in 2016, Bob Dylan was awarded the Nobel Prize in Literature, becoming the first songwriter to receive the honor. Now, Dylan, not exactly a newcomer by this point. He had spent decades writing songs that became part of the cultural conversation, from Blowin' in the Wind to The Times They Are a-Changin', and of course, Like a Rolling Stone. But giving a literature prize to a songwriter, that's a pretty big deal. It sparked plenty of debate about what counts as literature and whether song lyrics belonged in the same conversation as novels, poetry, and plays. The Nobel Committee recognized Dylan for creating new poetic expressions within the great American song tradition. So, whether you're a massive Bob Dylan fan or not, it's hard to deny how much influence his writing has had on music. So 10 years ago today, one of music's most influential songwriters officially earned one of the literature's biggest honors. Not a bad pickup for a guy who just grabbed a guitar and started writing songs.
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0: Hey, a little something to put on your calendar. This coming Sunday, we've talked about it a few times, the Boundary Mushroom Festival is happening October 18th, celebrating fungi, forests, food, art, and, well, the community around them. A volunteer-led organization brings together mushroom enthusiasts, foragers, artists, and the people, of course, interested in the environment. The idea is to explore the role mushrooms and fungi play in the ecosystems, our food, and even our culture. I'm sure there's a fungi joke in here somewhere. Honestly, though, living around here, we're surrounded by forests, and a whole world of interesting stuff is happening right there on the forest floor that most of us walk past or even on. The festival is aiming to bring together some education, art, food, and forest experiences. The Boundary Mushroom Festival, Sunday, October 18th. Whether mushrooms are already your thing or you're just curious, it might be worth checking out.
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0: expected next week on whether a man who admitted to child sex offences in Castlegar will be declared a dangerous offender. Danny Depew pleaded guilty to internet luring and making sexual explicit material available to children. The offences occurred in Castlegar in 2024. Depew has a history of sexual offences related to children dating back to 2003. If a judge agrees to designate him a dangerous offender, he could be jailed indefinitely. Castlegar RCMP say more than $10,000 of tyres have been stolen from a business. Greg Nesteroff reports.
1: The break-in in the 1500 block of Columbia Avenue happened shortly after midnight last Wednesday. Police say surveillance footage captured multiple suspects and two vehicles. One vehicle was a light-colored older RV with blue pinstriping. It had bicycles on its rear and what looks like a red bag on its roof. The other was a smaller, light-colored SUV. We've posted pictures at mykootenaynow.com. Police want to hear from anyone who recognizes them or might have relevant dash cam footage.
0: It doesn't look like the Castlegar Rebels will get the longer lease they'd hoped for. They wanted a 3 to 5 year deal on the arena rather than the 1 year with possible extensions they were offered. Outgoing Rec Commission Chair Brian Bogle says the shorter term has already been approved by the RDCK board.
2: Unfortunately, what it looks like right now is that the agreement is going to be in place to the end of this season, and then the new commission will look at it and hopefully they can increase it from just, you know, a one-year thing into a bit longer term.
0: The team says a longer lease would help grant applications for improvements they want to make in the dressing room. Kootenay Central Conservative candidate Gordon Skulnick is putting affordability, property rights and public safety at the centre of his election campaign.
3: And it's pretty sad that one day when you have to sit down with your family and you have to make a decision between, do I sell everything that I have, pack up and leave BC, or do I stay and do I fight for it? And so I decided to stay and fight for this province.
0: The former RCMP officer says he supports lower taxes, more police officers, and greater access to addiction treatment. Born and raised in Trail, Skulnick says his deep roots in the Kootenays has motivated him to seek public office ahead of the October 24 provincial election. Trail has launched some interactive and innovative historical walking tours. Museum and Archives Manager Sarah Benson-Lord says they're partnering with a company called On The Spot.
4: You download the free app through On The Spot and find the trail tours. And you're encouraged to take scavenger hunts. We've got one for downtown and one for the Gyro Park area that takes you along to Sunningdale.
0: Along the way, you can pull up historic photos of various landmarks taken from exactly where you're standing. There's also an augmented reality experience that brings the historical flood mural on the Esplanade to life. And BC's move to drop annual time changes and stay on daylight time will mean some changes in opening hours at Canada Border Services Agency's 9 land crossings. It's to be in line with the US ports of entry, which will move back to standard time. Several crossings in BC operate 24 hours a day, while opening and closing hours for smaller crossings will be moved an hour ahead.
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6: The Border Bruins had a near-perfect penalty kill over the weekend, killing off both the opportunities for Princeton and all but one of Fernie's. However, they did not come out of either game with a point, losing 10-1 and 1-0. Meanwhile, the Smoke Eaters were involved in a couple of 4-3 games over the weekend, a win against PG and a loss against Coquitlam.
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6: Mix of sun and cloud all day long for today. Tomorrow we are expecting more of the same. However, the clouds are expected to slowly start leaving us, but probably not going too far as we're back to a mix of sun and cloud come Thursday. Today you can expect a high of around 13 degrees.
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We're getting into the last hour here of the morning on Juice FM Grand Forks. Hopefully you've had a good start to your Tuesday, whether you're already at work, getting the kiddos ready for the day, heading out the door, really just enjoying a quiet little time with your coffee. It's always a bit of an adjustment coming back after a long weekend, especially after you spent a couple of days eating good food and relaxing with the family. But we're getting through it together. One song, one cup of coffee at a time. It's still plenty of great music coming your way. Stick around. Keep it right here. Sam Pike here, keeping you company as we make through our way Tuesday morning.

0: Sam Pike here. We're officially about midway through October, so it's around the time of the year where the weather starts to take a bit of a turn. Let's take a look at it this morning. Sun and clouds with a chance of showers out there, but if you're getting up in altitude, that can easily change to snow. High of 14. Then in the evening tonight, expect some partly cloudy skies. Temperature dropping down to around 2 degrees. If you're planning on heading out this evening, you might want to grab a jacket. Definitely starting to feel like fall. Tomorrow morning, those clouds expected to clear. We're looking at a high of 17 under improving skies. It's going to be somewhat warm there tomorrow. And then in the evening, clear. Low near plus 3. So not a bad stretch of autumn weather all there. Enjoy the brighter days while we've got them. And a reminder that whenever the afternoons feel mild, those overnight temperatures are going to get pretty chilly.
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1: 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You can find the contact information there. We'll make sure to talk about it.
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0: And that'll do it for me this Tuesday morning. Hopefully you had a great Thanksgiving weekend. You got to enjoy some good food, maybe even managed to squeeze in a little extra relaxation before getting back to the usual routine here. Thanks for spending part of your morning here with me on Juice FM. Whether you're listening on the drive to work or getting the kids ready for school, I appreciate you being here. We got more music coming your way. Always plenty happening around Grand Forks and the Boundary as well to keep us talking. I'm Sam Pike. I'll talk to you guys tomorrow morning.
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1: I'm Storm Lenny. Decision day in a Castlegar dangerous offender hearing is a week from tomorrow. Danny DePue has admitted to internet luring of a child and other offenses in 2024, and he's previously spent time in prison for sexual assault and sexual exploitation of teenage girls. The Crown wants him declared a dangerous offender. If a judge agrees, he could be held in custody indefinitely. A tire heist in Castlegar. More from Greg Nesteroff.
2: RCMP say more than $10,000 worth of tires and rims were swiped early last Wednesday. The thieves hit a business in the 1500 block of Columbia Avenue. Two vehicles were caught on camera. The first was a light-colored older model RV. It had blue pinstriping, was carrying bicycles on its rear, and had what looked like a red bag on its roof. The other vehicle was a smaller light-colored SUV. You can go to MyKootenayNow.com to see photos. Police want to hear from anyone who saw the vehicles or has other info.
1: The Castlegar Rebels won't get the longer-term lease they were seeking on the local arena, at least for now. They were hoping for a 3 to 5 year agreement, but were only offered 1 year plus the possibility of renewal. Outgoing Rec Commission Chair Brian Bogle says he hopes it can be revisited before next season.
3: You know, the commission absolutely supports the Rebels and the future of the team, and I'm optimistic that the new

0: commission would recommend at the end of this contract to continue.
1: The team says a longer lease would be helpful in seeking grants. Bogle says he didn't realize that when the commission endorsed the one-year contract. Conservative candidate Gordon Skolnick says his lifelong connections to the Kootenays makes him well-suited to represent Kootenay Central. The former RCMP officer and rental housing provider says he wants to restore public trust in politicians through honesty and accountability. While he lives outside the riding, Skolnick says he plans to establish a local office if elected. He says his decision to enter politics was driven by a desire to help struggling British Columbians.
2: I know that people have a hard time trusting politicians. First of all, I'm not a politician. But politicians have a history of broken promises and corruption. And so I'd like to try to change the way people view politicians by being a man of integrity and a man of honesty.
1: Voters head to the polls October 24th. Some interactive walking tours of trail have been launched. Museum and Archives Manager Sarah Benson-Lord says you download an app called On the Spot, and it will take you around town, showing you historic images of certain landmarks then and now.
3: I was floored at the quality of that specific element of these, the blending of an archival photo and finding the exact point that a long-ago photographer found to snap an image.
1: Benson-Lord says it's a way of getting people to explore local heritage outside the museum. The first tours are of downtown and Gyro Park to Sunningdale, with more to come. BC's move to drop the annual time changes and stay on daylight savings time will mean some changes in opening hours at Canada Border Service Agency's 9 land crossings. It's to be in line with U.S. ports of entry, which will move back to standard time. Several crossings in BC operate 24 hours a day, but opening and closing hours for smaller crossings, including those at Carson, Cascade, Midway, Nelway, and Wanita, will move an hour ahead.
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1: All seven Canadian teams are on the ice tonight in the NHL. Vancouver comes into New York on a four-game losing streak. After a high-scoring start to the season, the Canucks are the only team in the league with a negative goal differential in the double digits. Meanwhile, Edmonton plays LA, Calgary's in Anaheim, Winnipeg hosts Minnesota, Toronto heads to Utah, Ottawa is home for St. Louis, and Buffalo is going to Montreal. And the Raptors are hosting the NBA champions tonight in preseason action. Toronto has been 1-1 in the preseason so far, while the Knicks have been winless after three.
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1: On the road, single-lane traffic is in effect over the Tegum Bridge today until 3:30 for maintenance. On Highway 31, expect 20-minute delays north of Lardo for blasting. On Highway 23, single-lane traffic is in effect northwest of Nacusp daily until 5. And on Highway 6, expect 20-minute delays through Slocan Park for ditching work. Meanwhile, single-lane traffic is also in effect on Highway 3 between Salmo and Creston and on the Nancy Green Highway from 7 to 5 weekdays. In our weather forecast, mainly cloudy this afternoon with a high of 13, partly cloudy tonight dropping down to 3, clearing skies tomorrow afternoon with a high of 16, and clear skies tomorrow night dropping down to 2. I'm Storm Lenny.
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0: Mm.
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1: I'm Storm Lenny. The BC NDP is adding new climate commitments to its election platform. The party has promised $50 million a year to expand heat pump installations, $16 million annually for EV charging, and $4 million a year for the Youth Climate Corps. Kootenay Central MLA Brittany Anderson says the NDP are also committed to cutting methane emissions.
2: We are also going to make good on our commitment to reduce methane emissions by 75% by 2035. Now, we are already 50% of the way there. Together, virtually, we can eliminate methane emissions by 2035.
1: Anderson says the investments would also help lower household energy costs and support clean energy jobs across the province. The Green candidate in Kootenay Central is hoping the third time's the charm. Nicole Charlwood also ran in the riding in 2020 and 2024. She says she's hearing a lot on the campaign trail about local ferry service.
3: Really tying into a lot of that work that was done on the ground by communities who were abandoned during the ferry strike. They came up with some really great legislative amendment to the Transportation Act to ensure that our ferries have essential service attached to them always.
1: The Blewett resident says the cost of living and health care are other key issues. She's running against New Democrat Brittany Anderson, ONEBC's Hunter Corrigle, and Conservative Gordon Skolnick. Skolnick is putting affordability, property rights, and public safety at the center of his election campaign.
4: And it's pretty sad that one day when you have to sit down with your family and you have to make a decision between, do I sell everything that I have, pack up and leave BC, or do I stay in it? Do I fight for it? And so I decided to stay and fight for this province.
1: The former RCMP officer says he supports lower taxes, more police officers, and greater access to addiction treatment. Skolnick also wants to repeal BC's Declaration on the Rights of Indigenous Peoples Act. Born and raised in Trail, Skolnick says his deep roots in the Kootenays have motivated him to seek public office ahead of the October 24th provincial election. West Kootenay residents can ride the bus for free on Municipal Election Day. BC Transit is offering fare-free service on Saturday, October 17th, to help voters get to the polls. Handy Dart services will also be free in applicable areas. 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Nelson's Wastewater Force Main Replacement Project won't start until late 2027. The city just secured $7 million in federal and provincial funding to replace the 51-year-old pipe, which it had initially hoped to start early next year. However, Community Planning Manager Chris Johnson says they've had to push that timeline back because of challenging conditions near Grohmann Narrows.
5: Some of the initial research that was done highlighted a very challenging area of bedding the pipe through the riverbed. There's just a whole lot of very large rock and jagged areas.
1: The Force Main carries wastewater to the city's treatment plant. It's experienced multiple leaks in recent years. Nelson police are investigating after around $1,000 worth of copper piping was stolen from a shed. The theft was reported last Monday, but police believed it happened the weekend before. Days later, another shed at the same property was found with its padlock smashed and contents rummaged through. Police are looking into whether the two incidents are connected. Anyone with information should contact them.
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1: All seven Canadian teams are on the ice tonight in the NHL. Vancouver comes into New York on a four-game losing streak. After a high-scoring start to the season, the Canucks are the only team in the league with a negative goal differential in the double digits. Meanwhile, Edmonton plays LA, Calgary's in Anaheim, Winnipeg hosts Minnesota, Toronto heads to Utah, Ottawa is home for St. Louis, and

0: Buffalo is going to Montreal. And the Raptors are hosting the NBA champions tonight in preseason action. Toronto has been 1-1 in the preseason so far, while the Knicks have been winless after three.
1: Now, Juice FM roads and weather together.
0: On the roads, there's currently a one sailing wait at the Kootenay Bay Terminal. Expect delays until about 5:30. Meanwhile, single lane traffic is still in place on Highway 3 on a section between Salmo and Creston from 7 to 7 Monday through Saturday, and on the Nancy Green Highway daily until 5. In our weather forecast, partly cloudy tonight, dropping down to 3. Clearing skies tomorrow afternoon with a high of 16. Clear skies tomorrow night, dropping down to 2. And a mix of sun and clouds with a high of 15 for Thursday. I'm Storm Lenny.
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1: 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If you have a concern about something you heard on our station, write to the Canadian Broadcast Standards Council. 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